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0: Possible domestic, Lakeview Estates at the high rise. The unit 103-103. It's a third party call. A male at the residence put hands on another male. I believe they're all family though. My caller was in row. She had a 5-minute ETA. I'm unable to transfer the call. My caller was Anna Miller. The only person she listed was a Preston Miller, but Preston was the victim. I'm not sure who the possible suspect would be.
1: No.

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1: Affirmative, break.
0: That's 7268-1605. That's for just information. I tried to call twice, it's not going through.
1: That's clear. Do you need our other phone number for our backup phones?
0: Affirmative.
1: It's going to be 419-967-4506.
0: Clear, thank you.

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0: 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Robert John 217 860 Rick.
1: Dead Johnson.
0: Sam Queen 408 816.
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0: 李强。Federal 3 Lincoln Court, 703 Lincoln Court, Apartment G. George, highly intoxicated male causing issues at the residence. Still getting further. I'm not able to transfer the call to you.
1: Good evening.
0: It's Devin Tyree.
1: Yes.

0: 是李刚。
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0: 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As it's him, his mother, and the father, only ones in the residence. He is locked in the bedroom. No one else knows that he's called 911.

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1: 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The person causing the issues is the father.
0: Question.

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1: No.

0: 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Dave and Ocean, Victor, 4849.
1: File.
0: Clear. Can you try David, David, Victor?
2: Expiration's good. He's canceled. Has an out-of-state great deal.
0: That's clear. Can you say again the last?
2: Daniel Buckley, 2003 Ford truck, red in color, out of Lakeside.
0: That's clear. I'm going to be 57 with that vehicle on East Harbor near Johns.
2: That's clear.

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2: 35, be given.
3: Yeah. 6293 to the RO, Peter Gates out of Putnam Bay, status valid, no restrictions. 1203 is nothing's current enough. Signal 7 is on a 2013 Cadillac 4-door red, plates valid.
0: 93.

Consultant EMS, requested a 317 East 4th, Apartment A. 317 East 4th, Apartment A, for a female that fell out of the bathtub is injured. And Consultant EMS, you requested a 317 East 4th, Apartment A. For a female that fell out of the bathtub, she is injured, and that's in the

Chuck EMS, second call, 703 Desmond Court, Department of Detroit, Director of Buildings, Officer Bradley. And from Chuck EMS, requested 703 Lincoln Court, Department of Detroit, Director of Buildings, Officer Bradley.

sirens in them. Both squads are out. This one manpower needed at 703 when they told us that the doors were hand injury. Symptoms. The fire and EMS, both squads are out. And for the additional manpower, 703 went in for apartment C doors for a hand injury. And that's the injury.

41, 10, I'm 57. Henry David Nora, 3742, East Harbor and Poplar.

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0: Sure.
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1: 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Do you see if Don's 31 can respond out here and change of tire?
0: That's

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0: 4110.
1: No.
0: Says no.
1: That's clear.
0: Want me to try another one?
1: Affirmative. I just can't get the lug nuts off of here with the tool that he has.
0: That's clear.

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0: Just received a call for an elevator alarm at the boardwalk. 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
1: Ready 3 to Stephen Mick out of Mason, Ohio. Southbound North restrictions. 3 call suspensions, 8 entries, nothing's current net. 7th to Matthew Foreman, 2016 Ford Armor in place valve.
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0: 9-1-1 is back up and operational. Could you test our admin line?

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1: Flight 48, Bravo County.
0: 0448, 2 westbound, 1634 Clinton exit.
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0: Yes, sir.

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1: 908 is out there, very well.
0: What's the unit number?
1: 901.

0: Station 36, EMS being requested 2155 North Cathy Lane, 2155 North Cathy Lane for a fall to 9 injury. Station 36 EMS being requested 2155 North Cathy Lane, 2155 North Cathy Lane for a fall to 9 injury. Time now 2253. Howard, North Cathy Lane, for fall to 9 injury.
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0: 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Can you make a note on the beer barrel? Any of your traffic?
1: Mile 7 to dispatch.
0: Mile 7.
1: Just mark on there that my driver's license that I ran is going to be banned from the establishment trespass.

0: 907 to dispatch. You get that? Negative. Can you go ahead and mark the driver's license that I ran as trespass in the clear barrel? This is a call.
1: This is Richard.
0: Clear off and the units from the clear barrel as well.
2: It's going to be Michigan 7, Edward Zebra George, 0909, it's going to be East Harbor and Margaret.
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1: 942,
2: Kelly. 942. We're being requested at Wet Express for an attack tomorrow. I'm sure we're ready to do so.

0: 41-10, Cheyenne, Keller, Toledo, status is valid, no restrictions, no DR, age 28, NIST, WW, signal 7 to Stephen Michael Keller, Monroe, Michigan, 24G, battle plate. 41-10, correction, showing expired June 3rd, 2026.
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2010 Colton Zlatkovich on a 2023 Subaru valet plate. That's

0: Ward County, Whiskey Brigade, copy of Bolo, check for safety out of Ward County. County continuing, be on the lookout for John G. Broadway IV. Left his residence at 3561 Truman Road around 2200 hours today in a black Dodge Ram 2500 with amber lighting on the top. Ohio Signal 7840 Zebra X-Ray George. Black Dodge Ram 2500, amber lighting on the top, 840 Zebra X-Ray George. 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

0: 42 seconds, everyone.
1: 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We'll be complete. We'll be on the 1215 jet. And we've got a ride on the other side.

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Quinn Bay County. 901. You head towards the Rivera Park. On 911, the subject reporting a male female domestic. They were walking towards the Jet Express at this time. I call it the following. I'm 48 Iowa County Road, Jet Express, right now. We'll head that way. That's it.

0: and myself and mine as parking looking.
1: Clear, my color advisor's units pulling up with them now. College advisor, they just were passed by police presence. Male, female, both wearing cowboy hats. Females wearing a lighter blue top.
2: County,
0: my contacts are headed to their boat. That's it. These two are the same ones that we trespassed from earlier.
1: Yeah. 933 County, my caller is requesting if you want him to speak with you in regards to the report.
2: I'm headed to Central Call now.

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2: Fine.
0: Put us out of the Keys parking lot with a stuck golf cart, I guess we'll call it.
1: That's clear. We advise your location.
0: The Keys in the parking lot.
1: That's clear.

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0: 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HLB, 1939.

0: 91 comes back to Island Club Golf Carts LLC. 2018 Easy Go, valid plate.
1: You're clear. If you add that to the screen, you can clear me off of it.
2: Okay.

0: Michael
1: 3901. Good. You guys happen to have Michael Banks' ID on you, sir? Or did you have a bar?
0: Was that the one from the beer barrel?
1: You said it was about a Jet Express and the boat, Miller and people at the Cowboy Hat.
0: Nah, we don't have it. Check with 933.
1: Okay.
2: Go ahead.
1: Do you happen to have Michael Banks' ID on you, sir? Or did you have an accident?
2: I don't have any IDs.
1: Copy that.

Sir? Possible shooting at 231 Lincoln Drive, 231 Lincoln Drive, still on 19, with I'm getting a squad to stage.

0: city county. Sounds like it's going to be accidental. Person with a gun is still there, advising them to secure the weapon.
1: Petra Pumplet and EMS being requested to the area of 231 Lincoln Drive. 231 Lincoln Drive. Stage away from the area until police arrive. Male subject, gunshot wound in the abdomen. Attention, Pumplet and EMS being requested to stage away from the area of 231 Lincoln Drive. 231 Lincoln Drive. Male subject, gunshot wound in the abdomen. Stage away from the scene until officer clear. 10-9-103.

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0: King William Yellow, 7945, Twin Ruffle.

put the EMS be requested to the area of Delaware and Hartford. Female unconscious is breathing. Attention, Put-in Bay EMS, you're being requested to the area of Delaware Avenue and Hartford Avenue for a female unconscious is breathing. Time now 1:30.

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2: 4110, Charles Gardner, Sandusky, 2008 Chevy 4-door, valid plate, RO has expired CCW.
0: That's clear.
1: 9:33, out of the county, got the driver's license of that unconscious woman. Go ahead. Robert Tom,
2: 36-0355. 9:33, Derby, Cave of Oregon, valid request for Weldon's, the WW.

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1: Hi, last name.
0: Last name, Adams. Adam, David, Adam, Mary, Sam. First name, Adam, Robert, Ocean, Nora, Tom, Adam. Middle initial, Bert Brand DOB.
1: Go ahead.
0: 831-2000.
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0: Fitzgerald, Alonzo, Calvin Adams, Lorraine, also different 43 at Detroit. That was it.
1: That's right.

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2: 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Status is suspended. Yes, break. Second to Jalen Daquan Thomas, Belleville, he's valid, NIF WW.

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1: Oh.

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Great for a name in DOP out of Michigan. Last name, Salter. Sam, Adam, Lincoln, Tom, Edward, Robert. First name, Robert. Common spelling. 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Great for DOP. 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
0: The subject is showing suspended, current suspension for failure to comply.
1: That's clear. Break for a second. Name DOV out of Michigan. It's going to be the same first and last name of the previous subject, but the middle initial be J. John, record DOV. Seven, 18, 06.

0: 6025. All pending for you. Phoenix 19 dispatch regarding it.
1: That's clear. 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
0: That's fine.

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0: 6025 Brakeford, Indiana 7. Paul Frank, 26319, says the trailer plate.
1: Clear, does it mention a portion at all?
0: Negative.

0: 325-7 comes back to Amazon Logistics Incorporated, Whitetown, showing vehicle model year 2026, battle plate.
1: That's clear. Both units 35, Edward.

0: went for two. Evan Mark Trainer, Columbus. That was it.
1: That's clear.

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0: Okay.

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1: 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Have a good day.

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0: Attention, Port Clinton, Catawba first responders being requested to the area 3613 Northeast Catawba Road, 3613 Northeast Catawba Road, crosses the South Ferry Drive in Pittsburgh, for a female fallen from a bicycle elbow injury. Attention, Catawba first responders, Port Clinton EMS, being requested to the area 3613 Northeast Catawba Road, 3613 Northeast Catawba Road, crosses the South Ferry Drive in Pittsburgh, female fallen from a bicycle elbow injury, 10-632.
1: To the area of 3613 Northeast Catawba Road, 3613 Northeast Catawba, female fallen from bicycle elbow injury.
2: That's good.

0: Fifth one.
1: How's it going? Go ahead.
0: G19 the Orchard. Rick. She's going to be one of their employees. See if you can make contact with, like, a manager or something. See if they can respond down here.
1: That's correct.

0: piston.
1: Make contact with a key holder, a boom and flat brake.
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0: 537, 743, and 909 is...

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0: 51.7. Information, your 9 units, currently 37-3613 Northeast Catawba. Out with a female from a bicycle fall, 29 was on scene.
2: That's good.

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0: 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Okay, Ida Frank, 3466, in the back parking lot of McDonald's, 53 North.
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0: John Victor Young, 3993, 2 westbound, 163, over.

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0: 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She has a Volkswagen Jetta.
1: Okay, I'll be in.

Attention Danbury EMS, you're being requested to 198 North Elizabeth Drive. 198 North Elizabeth Drive for an ill female chest pain. 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
0: King David Nora 3571.
1: That's clear. Go ahead with that one.
0: Excuse me, Tom Zebra 702-529.
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1: 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So, okay, Harbor, just for information, the county sent their phone signal strip.
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0: Who's K9 on State Road now to get through in front of Dollar General, stopping traffic?
1: George Zebra Young 2723 Church in Portland Eastern.

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It's going to be South Astoria Road and Old Harrigan.

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0: Rodman, requested the Firelands Presbyterian Church, 2626 East Harbor Road, where an unresponsive female is breathing. Attention, Fort Glenn Squadman, requested the Firelands Presbyterian Church, 2626 East Harbor Road, where an unresponsive is breathing, time 11:37.
1: Roger. 29's been towed to Firelands Presbyterian Church, 2626 East Harbor Road, for an unresponsive that is breathing.

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1: Okay,
0: Roger. Robert Mary, 618-800. Prospect to Lisa Ann, Cushbach, Bowl. I put Mary's status as valid. Sentries, speed 412-26. Signal 7 to Russell Bowl. 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
1: 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You can speak it out.
0: Thanks.

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Can we on route 2 near Porky's?

Tiger 223. Took a report of Route 2 near 53 North, the black canine running along Route 2.

0: 6-25. 35, D. David. 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

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It'll be North Shore and North John Street. 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

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Sam Henry 510242.

0: 41, that comes back to Nathan Tigger out of Burton, just south of Sensitivity.
1: 41, that's clear.

Metropole's letting you match. You're being requested at 334 Harrison, 334 Harrison for a 71-year-old female, right arm pain. Attention for Flitney MS, you're being requested 334 Harrison, 334 Harrison for a 71-year-old female with right arm pain, 10-12-36.

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You're being requested to 6489 North Wildacre. 6489 North Wildacre. For a 70-year-old male that's fallen, very weak. 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Time 1237.

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0: 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Does have active CCW. 707 to Put in Bay Transportation on a 23 easy go.
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0: Attention Harris Outmore Squad, but I requested to 2128 Hessville Road, 2128 South Hessville Road for an ill male. Attention Harris Outmore Squadman. Requested 2128 South Hessville Road for an ill male, very weak, time 1324.
1: Going to 2128 South Hessville, 2128 South Hessville Road for an ill male.
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with Henry David Paul 6602. 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

0: 901. That comes back to Urban Sally out of Powell. Status is valid. One entry, it's not current. 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

0: Jamie O'Bregan out of Columbus, 2021 Toyota four-door. Shows expired 23. Clear.
1: All right, I'll be 57 with that vehicle.

0: 41 to Merck. Hope you're getting out of listener. This is one question, 11 entries, nothing's current. Is that FWW? Clear, what was the expiration date on the 7? Of 2023. Scotty, somebody owns. No, 43.
1: 60-something.
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Attention Fort Clinton Squadron. Requested a Frisch's Big Boy, 1707 East Perry, for mail that passed out. It's going to be in a blue Lincoln by the entrance. Attention Fort Clinton Squadron. Requested the Big Boy, 1707 East Perry, for mail that's passed out. It's going to be in a blue Lincoln by the entrance, time 1447.

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2: Post 26.
1: Receiver 19 from Lucas County, reference a black Honda sedan, be eastbound on State Route 2 from their county. Male driver, 24A with 34s in the vehicle. Break for signal 7.
2: Good. That's clear. Myself and 23 on the area of 219.
1: That's clear.

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1: 5.
0: Do they advise how that information got reported? That's clear.

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That 7's coming back to Eric Brewer out of Toledo on a 2025 black Hyundai four-door. Has a suspended CCW.

0: 419, can I have the whole phone number?
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1: What's next?

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1: Line 911 at Elmore Retirement Village. 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
1: The Cotton Clan Inc. 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Registration's good. You're dealing with Sandra Thang. Strongsville, valid, no restrictions, 5 entries, 1 of 26 for S16, SP, speeding, another speeding, and another speeding.
2: That's clear.
0: That's clear, thank you.
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Can you check the car, the High Miller on Fremont Road? Is using the doors locked? Subject can see the employee's car parked out back, but cannot see in anybody in the building. Advisors, quite a few people standing around the building looking in.

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0: Butler, 8607 Michigan. Frank Ida Nora, Charles Henry Zebra.
1: Ed Taylor, Adrian, Michigan, 2016 Honda Civic, two-door, expiration's good.

0: 148, Iowa County.
1: Nine forty-eight.
0: 43, 35.
1: 948.

0: 909 Ottawa County. I believe he's off shift.
1: That's clear. We still have him on the board.
0: That's clear. Do you believe you're off clear for something?
1: Negative. I just need an updated roster if you are, have the ability to get that and fax it up to us.
0: Okay, when I was giving you about 20, I'll get that sent over.
1: Clear, thank you.

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0: Six, good morning, 3-7.

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1: Check the 2100 Black of South Danbury North Road. Advising there's 34s riding up and down the road on dirt bikes. The caller did not need to speak with you.
0: Yes, I'm dying that. I'm pulling up the LJ Bridge right now.

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1: I checked Danbury North and Danbury Station. I'll be 35. G George.
0: 41.

0: 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Possible injury. Gary Tucker, 5 Maxwell Cluster, 100 South Thomas Drive, 100 South Thomas Drive, across the dead end in Harbor Road for a medical arm activation, 59-year-old female that fell. Injury, 10-15-56.
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2: Tomlin, Flint, Michigan, valid. 7 of the same, 2006 Chevy Impala. Expiration's good.
0: That's good.

0: extra nights that I said. John, John, Union, 1701. The corner of Langham and Toledo.
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0: the area of Janaa Minimar. 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
1: 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He's no longer there.
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1: Eastbound out Carter Southeast, passing Paulson. There's a white truck driving down the road with a four wheeler in the back of it. I think there's somebody in the back lane throwing stuff out.
2: Okay. 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
1: Turned around on Maokai and they pulled into a driveway. I believe it's 7816 Oak Harbor Southeast, just before Muddy Creek North.
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0: No, sir.

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1: 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The 34 that showed up to that residence claiming that he was lost. Does not know his way home.

myself and six will be transferring this male and his bike to 101 Lakeland Drive, Millbury. Hey,

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0: Victor 313905.

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Your 7, unit, currently 372237 South Meter Road, 2237 South Meter Road, possible water main issue, sanitary engineers in route.

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0: Okay, 33, 35.
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